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1: Clear 9990 Echo Mike on Odessa, resume the arrival CATSUP 1 Bravo and expect the ILS X-ray approach runway 29 or left.
2: Resume after Odessa and we'll expect the ILS X-ray for runway 29 or left. 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
1: 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Descending maintain 13,000 feet, QNH is 3016, expect ILS X-ray, runway 29 left approach.
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0: Cafe 0997 Heavy, you have 256 runway 29 no right, doing this count. When airborne, contact departure 120.8. Have a nice trip.
1: When airborne, at 120.8, we're clear to line up and take off the runway 29 no right, Cafe 0997.

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1: 0907 Heavy, good evening, radar contact, leaving 8,000 feet, turn right to Opoki.
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4: 78 Bravo Bravo, buenas noches, contacto, decime y mantenga 1-2 mil pies.
5: Skywest 5260, flight level 276, descending to cross Mezca at flight level 240, information Zulu.
0: Skywest 5260, good evening, radar contact, flight pressure position direct to the Gulf Lima 550, descend to 16,000 feet, UNH 3022, expect the ILS X-ray, runway 11 right approach.
4: 5278 Bravo Bravo, notifique velocidad.
5: Descend to maintain 16,000 feet and expect ILS X-ray. 11 right, Skywest 5260.
4: 278 Bravo Bravo, reduzca 210, 2102 indicados.
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2: 260, you're 9 miles from final, radar service terminated. 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

0: 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When airborne, contact departure from 1200.
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0: 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Carlix 5166 heavy, about 5,500 feet, level final 230.
1: Carlix 5166 heavy, good morning. Radar contact out of 8,000, flight direct Otoki, climb to fly level 230.
0: Level 230 out of 8,000 feet, direct Otoki, Carlix 5166 heavy.

0: Variantes de Chevy, line up up, wait, runway 29 or right. 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
0: Roger, Oriente 78 Heavy, you are clear for takeoff runway 29 and right. The point is 100 degrees 6 knots. When airborne contact terminal 120.8, have a good flight.
2: Hola, 1965, buen día, contacto.
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1: 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And confirm by unrestricted 13,000.
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5: Bye, Jack, bye, bye, bye, bye, bye, bye, bye, bye, bye, bye, bye, bye, bye, bye, bye, bye, bye, bye, bye, bye, bye, bye, bye, bye, bye, bye, bye, bye, bye, bye, bye, bye, bye, bye, bye, bye, bye, 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bye, bye, b

0: sorry, 2660, clear to land runway 29 or left, at wind 140 degrees, 8 knots.
1: Clear to land runway 11 left, clear 2660.

0: Approaching up 1801, passing 6300, climbing flight level 230.
1: That's a 18204, radar contact. Climb via 230, enter further advice.
0: Okay, we'll climb via the, we'll take the 1 Alpha until further advice, Delta 1804.

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1: 11 left, Alpha 12, back taxi 11 right, Alpha 15. Okay.
0: 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Double-A to cross the runway, 11 left, there is a cross on final
2: sequence.
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1: I couldn't land 1418.

0: 5267, Golf Lima 631, Bravo City, Sister Mary, contact down.
1: 5236, wind down, so protect the one on left, that's the one thing to section. Everyone protect the bar, 120 is Malaysia.
2: Viva 519 at the Alpha, 13 intersection, and then departure 120, Skyline 52.
3: La velocidad y uno dos mil pies en descenso. American 3267 RNP 11 left.
0: 127
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1: Flare 2854, good day, radar contact. Descend via the Mula 1 Alpha, KNH 30.20. 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
2: 3020, expecting runway 11 left, 2854.

0: American, this is 6 runway 11 left, 110 degrees 700. Clear for takeoff, when you want contact departing 10.8, have a good flight.
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0: Móvil Alcón, ¿me repite su posición?